Would you cry if you saw me crying? 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
1: One ticket, please. Lord, I wish everybody's here.
2: Hey, what's going on, man?
1: Yeah.
2: She's at home.
1: Yeah, she's at home.

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